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5: Vijesti.
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7: Good evening and welcome to tonight's news report. I'm Branko Lozančić and these are the top stories. Nova Gradiška goes to polls to elect a mayor. Fifth national meeting of Croatian Catholic families held in Nymaš. Germany defeats Croatia in Davis Cup. A second round of extraordinary elections for mayor was held in Nova Gradiška. At 27 polling stations, citizens could choose between independent Sabina Vlaović and Croatian Democratic Union candidate Bruno Bušić. The expected outcome is uncertain because in the first round, the difference was only 46 votes in favor of Sabina Vlaović. These are the third mayoral elections in a little over a year. They were called after the resignation and withdrawal from politics of former mayor Vinko Grgić, who is suspected of corruption. By 11:30 a.m., 13.14% of voters turned out to vote, which is slightly more than in the first round. While waiting to see how the Croatian government will respond to the announced increase in the price of diesel, which could reach a record 2 euros per liter, the Hungarian government has decided to help drivers with a direct subsidy. Due to the sharp rise in diesel prices on the world market, Hungary will pay compensation to owners of diesel vehicles. Only to those whose vehicles are weaker than 110 kilowatts or 150 horsepower. They will receive 5,000 forints or 13.5 euros per month. The compensation will be paid from this month until the end of the year. The fifth national meeting of Croatian Catholic families concluded in Almaš today. It was the culmination of a three-year pastoral cycle dedicated to families of people with disabilities and was held under the motto Be joyful in hope, patient in tribulation, steadfast in prayer. Almost all Croatian bishops gathered at the Shrine of Our Lady of Refuge, the Bishop of Požega, Ivo Martinović, and the Bishop of Gospić, Marko Medo, were in charge of families and persons with disabilities. For families who live with God and within families where God is present, everything is somehow different. Problems still exist, but when looking through the eyes of faith, those problems are viewed and approached differently. I wouldn't say that families are not respected. Families are respected, but it seems to me that we should place even more emphasis on the family, on preserving marriage, and on the responsibility of parents in the upbringing and education of children. If the family loses its identity and its greatness, then society, the church, and nations are actually called into question. We can say that the family is truly the heart of humanity. Without the family, there is no humanity, no church, and no nation. Around 5,000 believers from all over Croatia came to the central celebration in Almaš. The fundamental path of life is family and the faith that carries us through life. For us, family means togetherness. Family is very important, generally in the lives of all people and especially for us persons with disabilities. I am very glad to be here today, that we are the center of this gathering and that the church is giving us a message that we are important. On behalf of the host, the Đakovo Osijek Archdiocese, a message was sent by Father Pavel Mikulčić. Through this gathering, we reaffirm the importance of these people. We emphasize their dignity and their equality, and through events like this, we actually want to further sensitize both society and the church to their needs, their rights, and ultimately to their lives. The law can prescribe a right, but not love. The state can build access ramps and remove barriers, but no one from the outside can remove the obstacles that we as humans build within our hearts and relationships. We will only become a true inclusive society when we stop talking solely about what we will do for persons with disabilities, and when we start asking ourselves what we can do together with them. The measure of humanity in a society is gauged by its treatment of the most vulnerable, as the late Pope Francis used to remind us, emphasizing that care for people with special needs determines the degree of civilization of a nation, concluded the Archbishop of Đakovo Osijek, Đuro Hranić, in his sermon. In the festive parade of participants at the 61st Vinkovci Autumn Festival, or Vinkovecki Jeseni, and the pageant of horse-drawn carriages and horsemen through the streets and squares of Vinkovci on Sunday, 62 folklore groups, 30 carriages, and 68 horsemen, totaling nearly 3,000 participants, passed through the city in song and dance. The festive parade was officially opened by the mayor of Vinkovci and president of the organizing committee of the 61st Vinkovci Autumn Festival, Josip Romić. The 61st Vinkovci Autumn Festival ends tonight, having begun on September 11th, with the central theme, the train of the Slavonian Plain. In Lišane Ostrovičke, a new memorial was solemnly unveiled in honor of 13 local residents, Croatian defenders, and civilians who lost their lives in the homeland war and its aftermath. This historic site in the Zadar hinterland was the first shelled area in Zadar County and among the first to be targeted by the Greater Serbian aggression. During the ceremony, tribute was also paid to 124 residents of Lišane who perished between 1941 and 1948. A sunny Sunday in Croatia was marked by many running events. The Stone Walls once again attracted hundreds of competitors to one of the most special races that combines sport and history. Early this morning, the 19th Stonewall Marathon was held, an international sports event known as one of the most attractive but also the most difficult races due to the specific terrain and the combination of historical heritage and the harsh Pelješac landscape. Almost 300 runners from all over the world participated in the 4, 10, and 21-kilometer races. This is my fifth time running this race, but the first time I was first. I was second and third, but now I finally won. I will definitely return. I love this race, and the organization is excellent. More than 900 runners from Croatia and abroad filled the streets of Varaždin this morning for the traditional Joma Varaždin half marathon. The main race was run on a 21-kilometer section through the city, and in addition to the half marathon, shorter races were held for recreational runners and the youngest participants. From the start to the finish line, the participants were accompanied by a good atmosphere, cheering, and sportsmanship. Varaždin thus once again showed that this race is not just a sports competition, but also an event that gathers an increasing number of runners and spectators from year to year. This is the AK Varaždin team. Some came here today to beat their own records, and some came to enjoy such a beautiful day and such a beautiful race in our Varaždin. We trained for all kinds of races, joked around as a team, and that's that. Taking a quick look at sports in tennis, the Croatian Davis Cup team was in Halle this weekend to face Germany. In yesterday's matches, Alexander Zverev defeated Matej Dodik 6-4, 7-6 to take the lead for the hosts, and then Dino Prijmic defeated Daniel Altmaier 6-4, 6-3 to equalize. In today's matches, Mate Pavic and Nikola Mektic were defeated by Kevin Kravitz and Tim Puts 7-5, 6-2, and Alexander Zverev defeated Dino Prijmic 6-2, 6-4 to give Germany the final 3-1 win. In Croatian Football League action yesterday, Gorica chalked up its first win of the season, defeating Istra 1961 in an away match by a score of 1-0, while Varaždin played Osijek to a scoreless draw. In today's matches, Rijeka is playing host to Hajduk, while Dinamo faces Lokomotiva. And the weather forecast for Croatia tomorrow. Interior regions will see passing cloud coverage, while the coast will see partly sunny skies with variable cloud coverage. Southern regions may see the odd shower during the afternoon. Winds will be moderate northerly and northeasterly, with a northwesterly wind in eastern Croatia that may have strong gusts. The coast will see northwesterly and Bora winds that gain in strength, starting in the north and then in Dalmatia toward the evening. Morning temperatures will range between 12 and 17 degrees Celsius in the interior, and between 18 and 21 degrees on the coast. Highs for the day are expected to range between 20 and 25 degrees Celsius in the interior, and between 27 and 30 degrees on the coast. Before we leave you, here's a quick recap of the day's headlines. Nova Gradiška goes to polls to elect a mayor. Fifth national meeting of Croatian Catholic families held in Almaš. Germany defeats Croatia in Davis Cup. And that brings us to the end of this news bulletin. Thank you for joining us this evening. For Croatian Radio Television and the Voice of Croatia, I'm Branko Lozančić.
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From a far end of town. Her youngest, she's living somewhere in L.A. And her oldest, he works on a nearby farm. Her husband comes home